0: That's me, Done and Dusted, guys. I'll be back next week with the Player Vibes. I'll see you soon.
1: Please stay where you are. This is a message for the collective consciousness. 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
1: Hi guys, my name is Fenn LeGrand and welcome to a new episode of Dark Light Sessions. For this week's episode, I've tried to select the best tracks that I can find. Let's start up this episode with some grooving house music.
0: Dark Light Sessions.

We are approaching the last track of this episode. I hope you enjoyed listening to this week's Darklight Sessions. If you have any ideas, suggestions regarding the show, maybe you want to request a track, leave me a comment on one of my social pages. Hope to see you back next week for another episode of Darklight Sessions.

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5: Well, they do now.
6: Hi there from Dean Eleni. Welcome to the July episode. We're right in the middle of the Tomorrowland Festival. And for this reason, we're going to broadcast and play back one of my sets. Well, the first set from the first week from the Core stage. You're going to hear a few tracks from D-Tron Fango, some release from myself in the city. And we have, obviously, also this week, a record of the month that's right at the end of my DJ set. So enjoy my set from week one of tomorrow.
5: Yes, great. But first,
6: and make sure you're there for the next one. And this is a Dean Eleni unreleased. It's coming out soon. No Me Frega is the title. And I shall speak to you next at the end for the record of the month. Enjoy Core 2026 Tomorrowland.
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1: Right, so that was the end of my DJ set. First week of... thank you. Thank you very much. I'm just pretending, yeah. It's like, it's all recorded. Thanks. Yeah, no, I'm number one. Yeah, yeah, thanks. I love you too. And that was funny, actually. I want to thank everybody who came to the stage, and but you're going to come also to the next show, which is this week on Saturday, the core stage. But let's leave our nice friends behind. Thanks for coming. This is the record of the month with a revisited version from Darren Emerson. The track is Dark and Long. It's an Underworld classic. 2026 remake on D-Tone, out now. And I shall speak to you next episode. Peace and love from Dean Lenny. Speak to you soon. Core.

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1: Oh.

We begin with a bang. That was Genix and Amnesia. Good evening, it's Jono here and welcome to Group Therapy. Tonight we've got fresh tracks from Alex Sonata and the Rio, Darren Tate and Grum, and it's the first show of the month, so I'll be giving you two exclusive first listens to two IDs that are landing on Anjuna soon. And to top it off, we've got a guest mix from Laura Van Damme, who's been making waves with her latest single, Never Feel Alone Again.

0: The excellent Darren Tate there with his new single Sankara. On the way, Houselet, Joris Vaughn and a brand new remix from Icarus. But right now it's time for this week's Record of the Week.
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0: The dynamic duo Alex Sonata and the Rio take the top spot this week with their incredible new single, Love to Give. It's a rework of the 2000 Freeloaders classic, So Much Love to Give, but this time given a thumping trance twist. It's been a secret weapon in their sets for well over a year now and is finally out next Friday on Anjuna Beats. Buckle in then, this is Love to Give.

Group Therapy with Above and Beyond, Medusa's remix of Avicii's Let's Ride Away. Before that, Love to Give from Alex Sonata and the Rio. This week's record of the week, absolutely deserved. Tickets are flying for our North American Bigger Than All of Us album tour. San Diego's just sold out, and we're going to be going all out on this one with the production. If you do want to experience it live, hit up biggerthanallofus.com for tickets and tour days. Back into it now with Hell Salute and Mi Salome. This is called Solace.

The Icarus Boys there with a remix of Estiva's Little Love. You might have seen on our socials that we asked you guys to share stories on how you found Above and Beyond and the Anjuna community over on biggerthanallofus.com. Listen to this one. Marcella and Marcelino were complete strangers. They say we were brought together by fate and by Ilan Bluestone, who chose to go up to us for Push the Button. When we came down from that unforgettable experience, we exchanged numbers to share videos and pictures, and just like that, something special began between us. At first, it was just a lovely connection from afar, but over time, we became closer, sharing secrets, laughter, and dreams. Love started, and 3 years later, we made the most beautiful decision to live and share our love together. All thanks to Above and Beyond and the incredible Push the Button moment where everything changed. Imagine meeting your future spouse like that. Just incredible. To read more stories like this or share yours, just head over to thebiggerthanallofus.com.

Euroscorn and Rose there, and before that, Fairplay's new one, Icarus. Lyra wishes a big happy 45th birthday to Joe in Edinburgh, Texas. She says she knows these dates are hard for you, but you made it. This is it. Lisa, Charles and Jason from LA would like to give a shout out to Brian, aka Bam. They say, thank you for sharing group therapy and your love with us. You'll be missed. We know you're dancing with us. In touring news, Anjuna Deep Open Air returns to Montreal tomorrow for an all-day party with Tin Liquor, Cree, Latrell and Honor. There's a handful of tickets left, so if you want to be part of that, best grab yours now on the Anjuna Deep website. Right, let's keep the tunes rolling now with this one from Joaquin Pastor. Out today on Armada, this is Field of Snakes.

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0: This is the part of the show where we hand the decks over to you guys and let you pick the song you'd like to hear again. It seems that Above and Beyond's new single, Bigger Than All of Us, was the favourite this time round. Thank you. It's always flattering when you guys rally behind us. On that subject, it's just 2 weeks to go until the album Bigger Than All of Us is out. It's flown by, and I want to say a big thank you for all your support. Let's push the button.

Groove Therapy with Above and Beyond. Follow, the title track from Durante's excellent new EP on Anjunadeep. Megan from Cincinnati would like to give a shout out to her new fiancé, Tim. Getting engaged at Electric Forest was the best moment of my life, she says. You are my happiness amplified, and I can't wait to rave with you until we are old and grey. Jonas from South Africa wants to give a happy birthday to his mother, Tanya, who's turning 48 on Wednesday. Happy birthday, Tanya. And Luciano from Luxembourg would like to congratulate his girlfriend, Clementina, for a well-deserved promotion. He says he loves you so much and can't wait to celebrate with you at Above and Beyond in September.

Sender there with a huge remix of Ali and Felia and Kalyan Albert's Come Home. Not long now until Laura Van Damme takes over for the guest mix, but before that, let me play you two more tunes, starting with this from John Hopkins and Coldplay. It's called Eterna.

0: what a guest mix. A huge thanks to Laura Van Dam. If you want more where that came from, then you can catch Laura in Ibiza, Parokenville, and Dream State San Francisco over the coming months. She's also got a weekly radio show called Capture Radio, so be sure to check that out. Thanks for joining me for another episode of Group Therapy. I'm going to be back next week with a guest mix from none other than Maya Levy. Should be fun. Until next time, see ya.
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Hey everyone, welcome to a brand new episode of Heartfelt Radio. I'm your host, Sam Felt, and for the next hour, I'll be bringing you the hottest tunes of the moment. I've got a great show lined up for you with music from Fuzzy Hair, Mike Williams, a fantastic Don Diablo remix, some of the freshest releases from Heartfelt Records, and of course, a few of my own tracks along the way. Later in the episode, I'll tell you all about my plans for the upcoming weekend. But first, it's time to get this show on the road with an amazing release from Heartfelt Records. This is The Silence by Able Faces and MCN2.

volume up. How are you enjoying the episode so far? That was Keep the Fire by KPD, and before that, you heard the Dennis Cruz remix of In Your Mind. I'd love to hear what you think of the show, so feel free to send me a message on Instagram, TikTok, or Threads using @SamFelt. It's going to be a busy weekend for me. Today, I'm kicking things off with a show in Quebec, Canada, before heading to Edmonton for another one later tonight. Tomorrow, it's time to cross the border into the US for a show in Montauk, and I'll be wrapping up the weekend in Belmar. I'm looking forward to bringing the Sam Felt vibes all across North America. If you'd like to join me at one of my upcoming shows, make sure to check out samfelt.com for all of my tour dates. I'd love to see you there. And if you can't make it, don't worry. You can always catch some behind-the-scenes moments and show highlights on my Instagram. For now, let's get back to the music. This is Calling by Mike DeMiro and Lou, together with Dynaro and me, Sam Felt. Enjoy!

0: What an amazing track. You just heard Hate the Bomb by Kindalomas, Chica Lead, and Mayo. I think we can all agree with the message behind that track, right? It's exactly the kind of positive energy I love to bring to Heartfelt Radio. With such a busy touring schedule lately, it's almost time for a little break. Next week, I'll be spending a few days in Ibiza to recharge. As many of you know, I visit the island quite often, but this trip will be a little different because I'll be bringing my son along. So if you have any hidden gems or great family-friendly tips for Ibiza, I'd love to hear them. Send me a message on Instagram, TikTok, or Threads using @SamFelt. Thank you for all the love and support. I've still got plenty of great music coming your way, and I have a feeling you're going to love this next one. Here's another fantastic release from Heartfelt Records. This is Better Times by Tepno.
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0: What a way to wrap up the hour. That was the incredible collaboration Align by Afrojack and Gil Glaze. I absolutely love what they did with the original by Polar Christ 18. What did you think of it? I'm always curious to hear your thoughts on the music and the episodes, so make sure to drop me a comment on Instagram, TikTok, or Threads using @SamFelt. Unfortunately, we've reached the end of this week's episode. The hour always seems to fly by, but don't worry. I'll be back next week with another brand new episode of Heartfelt Radio at the same time on your favorite radio station. And if you can't wait until then, be sure to check out the Heartfelt playlist on your favorite streaming platform for even more feel-good music. As always, I'll leave you with one final track. Thank you so much for tuning in and for being part of the Heartfelt family. This is the future tropical remix of my own tracks Runaway Train and Cheap Champagne. 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

and welcome. It's Paul Oakenfold with another episode of Planet Perfecto Radio. Globally, nearly 17 million listeners on a weekly basis. So a big shout out and thank you to all of you. So let's get straight into this week's show. We got Mission Underground, which is my new album coming out now. So we're going to play you a bunch of songs. Great collaborators. Who do we have? We have Armin van Buuren. We have Ferry Coulson. We have Marcus Schultz. We have Cole Cox, we have RG, Infected Mushroom, and many more. So do check that album out. But here's one for you. It's the collaboration with Ferry Coulson. It's called Metaverse. Check it out.

pauloakenfold.com for full info, but I'm doing a run of UK shows, starting off in Newport, which is August 5th, then moving on to August 8th, and then August 15th, then jumping over to Macedonia on the 16th, and then back into England on the 28th for Creamfields. So don't forget, head over to pauloakenfold.com and you're going to get all the information, and do come and say, yo, what's up?

Welcome to what used to be the land of freedom, freedom, freedom, freedom. Welcome to what used to be.

album. It's called Mission Underground. It brings together legendary artists, underground talent, to showcase some of today's sound, the edgier sound of trance, of course the techno, melodic techno sound that I've been playing a lot of, and I'm sure you've heard that with me and Marcus Schultz on Orange. That was the first single from it. But I've teamed up with Armin van Buuren on this track. We did a track called Sonata. So I reached out to a German techno producer called Jeroen Isma I, and he's done his remix on our track. Check it out.

in Illinois in Wheeling. Jonathan Coran, how you doing, mate? Stockholm, Sweden. Heather Peterson, nice to have you on board, Heather. And Ashmed Rumpersaud in Taylor, Michigan. How you doing, mate? Thank you all for reaching out. Do appreciate it. Don't forget, just follow me on social media. Post a comment. Stay close. This is Paul Oakenfold with more to come.

Planet Perfecto Radio, wrapping up the show with another track from my brand new album, Mission Underground. Well, here you go. This was a track that I released a couple of months ago. It was with the LA band Tulot. Well, anyway, we got a full-on fluoro mix of it. Check it out. It's called Masquerade.

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1: It's Paul Oakenfold and welcome back to Planet Perfecto. You know the score by now, that 1 hour of fully global dance music in the mix, that classic idea from Perfecto and more, and of course the Perfecto Mondo moment celebrating brand new music. And here's a brand new track. It's a track that I've done, it's called Right on the Edge. It came from a moment, believe it or not, where I was watching news in the UK and seeing people struggling, and that's the moment that I realised it's not just the UK, it's the rest of the world. So I came up with this idea, and the song's called Right on the Edge.

Launch sequence in T-minus 10, 9, 8, 7, 6, 5, 4, 3, 2, 1. Hyperspace penetration now commencing.

right back on tour after enjoying the summer, and what a summer it was. I do want to shout out to everyone who came to all my shows through Europe. But now we're back in the States and we're hitting the road again. So October 19th, back in Seattle at Aura Nightclub. Do like that place. October 25th, Louisville, Kentucky. Whoa, that's going to be interesting. That's at the Old Foresters Town Hall. So do come and... You know that if you're there, so don't worry about it. October the 26th, Sugarland in Texas. What a big festival this is. The Lone Star Electric Vibes. That's a big festival. Do come and check us out there. And then jumping on a plane off to Orlando to play at Cali Ultra Lounge. Do like that place. Then headlining Dreams State Festival in Long Beach on November 23rd and November 30th, heading to the UK. And find out about those shows in the next episode. Don't forget, head over to pauloakenfold.com and you'll find all the information you need. Now let's jump into that classic moment. And this is very interesting. This was a request by Costas Volgaris, who's celebrating his birthday. I spent time with Costas in Greece. What a lovely man, first of all, and wonderful to spend those couple of days with you, Costas. So, as we are celebrating your birthday, I do want to play a track that I'm sure you're going to like. It's the Perfecto remix of the massive U2 song, Beautiful Day. And

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2: It's Paul Oakenfold, it's Planet Perfecto. It's that time of the week where we do celebrate brand new releases with a shot of Perfecto Mondo. And actually, I'm going to have a shot of Perfecto Mondo with my producer of my radio show, the lovely Swedish Eagle, because we're celebrating a release of a track of mine called Dark Moon that was inspired by a movie that I saw that maybe some people may know. So if you do know, give me a shout out and I'll give you a shout out because you do know the movie.

Here's a track for you showcasing an EP called The Rise EP. Very cinematic. You're going to really enjoy these tracks. Pretty dark, but I love them.

Prince Danny Stubbs. And do want to send out my regards to Danny's lovely wife Danielle, and of course Leah, the daughter, and the Oakham folk for all their support of turning up. Danny Stubbs, you will be missed, and thank you for everything, and especially that smile that we all loved to see when we met you.

talking about shout-outs, here we go. We're going to start off in Perth, Australia, to Yvonne Whittaker. How you doing down under, Yvonne? I hope you're well. Brian Hudson in Preston, Lancashire, the UK. Wow, Lancashire, the home of the Yorkshire pudding. There you go. How you doing, Brian? And Chris Cassidy in Chilliwack, British Columbia. Well, Chris, what can I say? Chilliwack. I love that name. Maybe one day I'll catch you there. Anyway, guys, thanks for tuning in. If you do want a shout out on an upcoming show, just follow me on social media and post those comments. Now, straight back into music on Planet Perfecto Radio.

0: There you go, you just heard Hot Pursuit and Chav. That was their brand new single. An artist we've been celebrating and promoting on the show, and that's called Up in the Club. That's it for this episode. Paul Oakenfold checking out. I'll be back next week with brand new releases from exclusive producers. You take care.
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1: El puente musical es el interludio que da aire a un track para conectar con la mejor parte del mismo. 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

Kevin McKay, and you're listening to Glasgow Underground Radio. You can hear more like this on our Gliding playlist. Head to our Instagram at Glasgow Underground to get a link. That was another one from Terry, and this one's called Balamanema on Undercool. Next up is my collaboration with Ridney. It's called Everything You Do on Glasgow.

0: 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For the last hour, you've been listening to me in the mix on Glasgow Underground Radio. If you're looking for the tracklist, head to our Instagram at Glasgow Underground and see you next week.
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1: This week, for the first time this season, we are back in Ibiza. I've just started my residency with Resistance at Amnesia, but before that kicked off, I had a chance to play for Ants at Ushuaia. I close tonight out

0: Adam Bay.
1: Okay, so that's the taste of what went down at Ants in Ibiza at the beginning of July. 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For all the info you need, check my socials or head to resistanceibiza.com. That's all for this week. Next time we got a takeover mix from Inela. Until then, whatever you're up to, have a good one. And remember, Drum Code for Life.
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1: 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I got one more that has just got your fucking name written all over it, man. So I want to hear this shit back at me, all right? 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
3: I don't want to leave. I just want another beat.

journey to a place where every track tells its own story. This is Prismatic by Tiësto.

Ever since I played this upcoming release by Devereaux at EDC Las Vegas, the hype became enormous. You got me acting crazy, and it's out soon on Musical Freedom. A great start of this week's episode of Prismatic by Tiësto. And great to know you're listening. I got some great music for you coming up by DJ Fresk, Mars Solo, and my new track together with Caleb Arredondo called Echo Sex Finale. But first, Danik and Drix, IDK.

Sometimes you simply forget what kind of projects you have on your laptop. That happened to this track. He recently discovered this track, was on his laptop for a couple years, and decided to release it. It's a great track, Uplift / Better Days. Before that, How to Fly, Lifting Me Higher, and Titus and Ollie again. Friday the 31st of July is going to be a very special day and evening. That evening, I will play on an iconic location right on the Atomium in Brussels. The event is sold out, but in case you don't have a ticket, I have great news for you, because the set will be streamed live on Twitch. My set starts at 9 p.m. Brussels time, so make sure you check it out on twitch.tv/tiesto. And last year, I played another very special show at the Pyramids of Giza in Egypt. And in that set, I premiered a brand new Tiesto single, and a lot of people have been asking me for this track since then. It is actually finally out right now. Tiesto in Caleb Arredondo, Echo Sex Finale.

This is Plusmelic by Tiesto, and in the mix you just heard Gil, God in the Fire, DJ Cosmic Dream, Ocean Blue, and Mr. Sam McQuench, Dreams. And the next track I'm going to play for you went already viral on Instagram. When Off Clouds and Check posted a snippet of this track, many people tagged me in the comments and said I need to play this track in Plusmelic. 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

We're in the mix, Influence Manic by Tiësto, with a beautiful track from Mars Solo, Run. Before that, Seven Space, Dancing in the Close Proximity remix. Coulter, Hey Everybody, and Bryson Hill, Stepper. And this is Ferry Corsten together with Leon Bollier and Mostly Cloudy. Bring Me Back to Life.

Great tunes in the mix, Impress Manic by Tiesto. Anna B, Siren. Before that, Nico, Some Love. A real party track. Alt One and Mary Ralph, Are You Ready? And Jordan Tilstone, Broken Fragments. It's time already for the last track of this week's episode of Prismatic by Tiesto. I hope you like the mix. And as I said earlier, next Friday, the 31st of July, I'm playing in Brussels at the Atomium. And the set is going to be live streamed on Twitch. So make sure, if you can't be there, to check it out. It's on twitch.tv/Tiesto from 9 till 12 Brussels time. And it's going to be an amazing set with lots of special tracks. So I hope to see you there. And if not, I hope to see you online to listen to the set. We're closing out this week with Melis and Aizu. This is Coming Home.

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2: 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What an island. The energy, the nature, the food, the club culture, this island has it all. 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So this week we are doing a podcast from this beautiful island. We're going to kick in the show with a track called The Ride by Luis Torres. You're going to hear Dopamine by Pesto, La Revolution by David Guetta Morton, Tiger Lily with Again, and Skytech with the Renegade Mass, and of course many more bangers coming your way, including our brand new track Ella Allow with Kate Ryan. Okay guys, Showtech in the house with Showtech Radio. Turn up the volume. Here we go.

0: realist in a moment. So cheap these frills, but I'ma own it. 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Man, they tell me that's a dopamine. This life ain't real, it's been a moment. So cheap these frills, but I'ma own it. Can't cheat these frills, man, I gotta loan it. Man, they tell me that's a dopamine.
1: Yeah.

0: Okay, guys, as always, we play you some bangers towards the end of the set, some hard stuff. We just did that with Nightmare by Frankie B, MJU. Also, Makinen by Dimitri Vegas, like Mike, and Marlon Hofstadt. Time for Techno by Carnes and Vinay, also a massive EDM classic. So play you Total Noche by us, Shirtek and Soraya, and then also Armin van Buuren and Lady Paul with Dopamine. Next up, the chill tune of the week, a big Ibiza song, Calvin Harris with Summer. Which is the song of the summer this trip. I heard it live at Ushuaia, and this song just does it every time and once again. So, Summer by Calvin Harris.
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presents Master. Hello everyone, my name is Kaylee, aka K-Bob, and I am so happy to be here taking over Mousetrap Radio. So a bit more about myself. I released my first debut single under the label called Let's Go. It's been out for a while now and I really appreciate everyone's support. I'm 19, I'm from Dublin, Ireland, and I've recently just packed me bags and moved to Canada. Why? I don't know. Don't ask me. Anyway, this mix is full of tracks that have defined me for my whole life. I was first introduced to electronic music by my mother, and from then on I just did not stop. I was hooked. But yeah, expect some of my biggest inspirations in this mix, including Io. Without Io, I would have never discovered Mousetrap. Most importantly, I would have never discovered myself. So yeah, I'm so excited to bring you on this journey with me. Let's go!

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And a cell phone rings.

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My Instagram is kbobprod. On there, I'll post a lot of music. I'll post motivational content. And I'll just be authentically myself. So if you want to check that out, go ahead. Other than that, enjoy the rest of the mix. 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
0: That's right. Let's go! This is Spinning Sessions.
2: Yo, what is happening? And welcome to a brand new edition of Spin It Sessions. My name is Greg Jake, and this is episode number 690 already. We are glad that you're